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1: 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To me, I show you. Yeah. All God bless you, hold up your hand to the sky and say, Jah Rastafari live and will never die.

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2: Game, me, me, me, me, me, me, me, me, me, me, me, me, me, me, me, me, me, me, me, me, me, me, me, me, me, me, me, me, me, me, me, me, me, me, me, me, me, me, me, me, me, me, me, me, me, me, me, me, 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
1: Dis-moi où tu vas quand tu rêves. 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
0: Miss 3 days, a haze of panic. 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I'm not a fan of her poetics, but we threaded

like an echo in the night. Words I hear, but I can catch them. I'm not the enemy. I'm not the enemy.